Everybody's feeling fine. The streets are lively all the time. Whether winter or in summer's prime, it's that kind of spirit we call and maintain, that it's Harlem, Harlem, Harlem. It can't be renamed, and it will remain.

Jazz and blues and rhythm hits you every time. 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Take me uptown. As we walk along the roads of Langston Hughes, idealize on ways of making better dues. Past, present, future,

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You can say these streets are rivers. You can call these rivers streets. You can tell yourself you're dreaming, but even on

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At night the deserts ride with diabolical things. Through the night the wind lashed and it whipped me. When I got home my creature was nowhere.